cut the salt with the citrus. 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They take it, recreate it,

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I'm through. There I go, there I go, there I go.

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What's this I hear? 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
1: 1, 2, 1, 2. I kept searching for someone who could turn my life around, but I didn't know it. I saw a fella who it seemed we wanted. A girl like me, but he was too scared to show it.

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If anything I love, who can solve its mystery? Why should it make a fool of me? Saw you there one wonderful day, took my heart through the way. That's why I'm asking Lord, living up.

of the tree of life, I just picked me a plum. 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Still, it's a real good bet, the best is yet to come.